We're not quite sure why anyone would want to dedicate a weekend to celebrating labor, but a few days off to sit around playing bunches of songs sounds fine by us. 100.

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this whole playing a ton of songs in a row thing is okay with you, right? 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
1: 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We've been saving our best set of songs for this very moment. The All 80s Labor Day weekend continues.

we start this next song, we'd like to remind you to be sure to enjoy this last weekend of summer, folks. Because at the stroke of midnight after Labor Day, it's going to be all about the pumpkin. 100.5 FM.

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soak up all the great music, folks. Labor Day weekend is the last day of the three-day holiday benders until Thanksgiving. 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

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The question is, what two things involve a lot of people not working? Here's another song to celebrate our collective slacking. 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

soak up all the great music, folks. Labor Day weekend is the last day of the three-day holiday benders until Thanksgiving. 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

we start this next song, we'd like to remind you to be sure to enjoy this last weekend of summer, folks. Because at the stroke of midnight after Labor Day, it's going to be all about the pumpkin. 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

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This bunch of songs was curated by a live person who still remembers dial-up internet. 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

0: Cloudy, very warm, low humidity, and dry this Labor Day Monday. Expect highs in the upper 80s, lows in the lower 70s tonight. We're going into the low 90s tomorrow. That's your WLKY forecast. I'm Matt Milosevic.
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This next song was picked by someone who actually has hands. 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